Smash or Trash again here in just a bit. Yesterday, we tested this new artist out of Reno, Nevada that goes by Red Leather, and his song Last Call gave it a smash score of 79. Very nice. Today, I've got a song that I already know is pretty good and a band that I know a lot of people love. My question then is going to be, should we be playing this song on Alt-AZ? So we're going to find out what you think here in about 15 minutes.

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Here we go with another round of Smash or Trash. This band has actually been around for a bit, but we've never played them on Alt-AZ. And I'm wondering if that should change. They're from Toronto. They're called The Beaches, all-girl group. And we already know the song is good and the band is really good. So I guess your vote today is going to tell us whether you want to be hearing them on Alt-AZ or not. So I'm going to play the single right now. Give it a listen. Then head over to the Alt-AZ 93.3 Instagram story and let us know. Is it a smash or is it trash? This is Edge of the Earth by The Beaches.

Hey, what's up? It's Izzy. Happy Wednesday. Tomorrow for Blow My Mind, I've got more My Chemical Romance tickets for you to win. If you want to get in the running for them, call in and tell me, what was your unusual job? Also, in the game room around 8:30 tomorrow, you can win Diamondbacks vs. Rangers and Weezer tickets from me. It all starts at 6 a.m.

She's going to be heading down to Austin City Limits aboard Air Alt AZ Flight 4. And I could not be more happy for her. She was so excited this morning when Mo called her. She gets to see 21 Pilots, Lorde, Lola Young, Chainsmokers, a whole bunch of other bands. And these guys, Dexter and the Moonrocks, is freaking out on Alt AZ.

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Wow, looks like the Almost Monday show at the Van Buren October 23rd is basically sold out. The GA floor tickets are gone. 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And I'm pretty sure we still have tickets to give away, too, as we get closer. No more regrets on all

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9: Valley weather for Wednesday. Mostly clear this evening. Overnight low 84. Mostly sunny tomorrow. High 102. And that's Wednesday's Valley weather.
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11: Hey, what's up? 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Happy Wednesday. 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

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What's with this?

All right, my beautifuls, I'm Dustin. Sleep well, party safe. Thank you for being such amazing listeners today. I appreciate that. You're so nice. I'm going to leave you with Ed Schill. This is Double Take on Alt-AZ. Have a wonderful evening.

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10: Valley weather for Wednesday. Mostly clear this evening. Overnight low 84. Mostly sunny tomorrow. High 102. And that's Wednesday's Valley weather.
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6: Valley weather for Wednesday. Mostly clear this evening. Overnight low 84. Mostly sunny tomorrow. High 102. And that's Wednesday's Valley weather.
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2: 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A couple years ago, I was going through a pretty turbulent time and was hospitalized for like 3 months. The song Beaches in Tennessee kind of tells that story from a somewhat fictionalized narrative, more lighthearted version, where at night maybe I plan my escape. But on a deeper level, the song carries this underlying sentiment of having a need of being rescued. Rather than being a dark and heavy song, we tried to keep it light and playful.
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5: Valley weather for Wednesday. Mostly clear this evening. Overnight low 84. Mostly sunny tomorrow. High 102. And that's Wednesday's Valley weather.
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5: 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A confirmation text validating the entry into the sweepstakes will follow. Each text message sent to or received by a service subscriber of any wireless carrier may incur standard text messaging charges. Unless otherwise indicated, there's a limit of one entry per contest per person and one winner per household. Webcasts are on a delayed basis, which may affect a webcast listener's ability to participate in any contest. Station will not accept collect calls. Station is not responsible for problems accessing the station website and social media pages. Problems sending a text, telephone line unavailability, busy signals, operator interference, and technical or atmospheric conditions that disrupt the completion of an entry or phone call. The criteria and process for selecting winners, the number of winners, the specific prizes to be awarded, and the values of prizes will typically be stated on our website. This information may be periodically included in our on-air promotions and on respective social media pages. Unless otherwise stated, winners will be notified by email or phone. Odds of winning will be dependent upon the number of

0: 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Prizes are non-transferable and non-exchangeable and must be taken in their entirety. By entering, each contestant agrees to comply with all rules governing the sweepstakes or contest. And finally, complete contest rules are available at www.altaz933.com.
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3: Valley weather for Thursday. Sunny and 103. Partly cloudy this evening with a chance of overnight showers. Low 84. And that's Thursday's Valley weather.
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Good morning. It is Izzy. Oh, man. I had such a good day yesterday. I am just about finished with the skirt that I've been sewing. I have a fashion show on Saturday that I am a designer in, but the designer also walks with their look at the end of it. And a lot of the girls in my fashion program were like, I want to make something for myself. I don't want to wear something somebody else made. And I was like, oh my God, why didn't I think of that? So I am like at the very last minute making a skirt and a top. But today I will finish the skirt officially. So I'm very excited about that. Anyway, let's go ahead and give them to the tickets that I have for you today. Your chance to win Diamondbacks versus Rangers tickets to see them September 12th. And also Weezer tickets to see them with the Shins and Silver Sun pickups at Mortgage Matchup Center October 20th. You can win those tickets with me today by playing in the game room around 8:30. Also have your chance to win those My Chemical Romance tickets to see them with Jimmy Eat World at Chase Field. That's going down on Sunday. Win those with me today during Blow My Mind. I will give you a topic around 7:11 that will be a topic of the morning. You get to call in all morning with your stories, and then I'll pick a winner at the end of the show. So that's how Blow My Mind works. Let's go ahead and start things off with Nirvana. Here's Come As You Are on Alt-AZ.

0: Essence, that's Who Will You Follow on Alt AZ 93.3. Good morning. Happy Thursday. It's Izzy. We are so much closer to the three-day weekend, which I just found out we were having yesterday. That's how much stuff I've had going on in my life lately. I've had zero time to recognize that we have a three-day weekend coming up for Labor Day. So hopefully you have some fun plans for that. Also, Don Drake, I see you streaming us on the app. Thank you so much for making your babies your profile picture. Are they Great Danes, maybe? I can't really tell. It looks like they're very large, though, and one of them at least looks like a giant senior. Thank you so much. I absolutely love it. You are in the top 50% of streamers this week. You got 21 hours and 22 minutes streamed. 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
7: Valley weather for Thursday, sunny and 103, partly cloudy this evening with a chance of overnight showers, low 84. And that's Thursday's Valley weather.
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11: 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There's an accident blocking the left lane and stop and go from State Route 387. About a 10-minute delay. 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
12: I love

93.3. 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I officially picked up all of my stuff for moving in 2 weeks. I made my official moving date. I hired the movers. I went ahead and made a reservation for the truck. I'm really excited. Usually when it comes to moving, I'm really stressed out. But for some reason, this one just feels like such a new beginning that I just cannot wait to get out of the current house that I'm in. I swear there's a portal to hell in this house. There have been so many bad things that have happened there. So I am really looking forward to a new environment, a new home, a new neighborhood, a new area. I'll be closer to downtown Phoenix, which is going to be so much fun. So if you see me down there, say, hey, I'm a newbie.

Alt-AZ, we are two songs away from playing back some of the Blow My Mind calls from yesterday. The topic was, what's a dream you never went after? And I gotta say, we got some talented listeners. Some of your stories were super cool. Coming up in two songs, hang on.

0: It's Alt AZ for Blow My Mind yesterday. I wanted to know, what's a dream you never went after? Here were some of the calls.
1: So I have always wanted to be a doctor or a nurse practitioner, something in the medical field. So when I was 25, I finally signed up for it to go, found out the cost. Working towards it, you know, since I graduated high school, but I ended up getting in a severe car accident at 25.
0: Oh no.
1: And never was able to go after it just because I can't stand for long periods at a time.
0: Oh God. Yeah. But, and they're on their feet constantly.
1: Oh yeah. Yeah. And to go through residency and all of that, I just was unable to do it. And 12 surgeries later,
0: whoa,
1: still disabled. But I have 6 kids now, so I'm a stay-at-home mom.
0: Oh, girl, you're busy.
1: That was my second dream.
0: Oh, you're busy.
1: Yeah.
0: Oh, yes. My God. You're like, I can't be a doctor or an NP, but, I mean, with 12 surgeries, I can be a mom of 6 kids. That's crazy.
1: Yeah, you know, I feel I know a lot about it now, though.
0: Yeah, I believe it. Yeah, you've been, like, on the opposite side of all the medical stuff. But I'm sure even seeing, like, the medical bills is probably just like, man, it feels like nothing is possible when you have that much.
1: I feel like a medical biller coder now.
0: Yeah, you've got all the skills to be one. Oh.
2: I never went along with becoming a music therapy cellist.
0: Ooh.
2: Because, yeah.
0: Why didn't you end up going into that?
2: Because life was happening.
0: Fair.
2: Yeah.
0: Did you say a music therapy cellist? Like you play cello?
2: Yeah, I play cello.
0: What? I mean, what's even the process of becoming a music therapist as a cellist?
2: Okay, so there's a lot of, like, clinical training that goes on.
0: Oh.
2: A lot of, like, you know, secondary, like, school with, like, psychology especially. And then on top of that, being classically trained in music is a lot, too.
0: Damn! So, wow, okay, so this actually sounds way more involved than I originally thought, which is really freaking cool. Oh.
2: Yeah, it's something that's really beneficial. Like, it's especially helpful with geriatric patients.
0: Oh, I believe
2: and
0: it.
2: And that's something that's, like, really, that was really popular when I was, like, thinking about going to school for it, like I said.
0: Yeah, oh, that's so cool. I've also seen videos of, like, people with dementia that are older. Like, they don't remember a lot, but when they hear music, they can remember music, and I'm sure hearing cello is probably very similar to the kind of music that they listened to growing up. So that's fascinating. Brittany was the winner yesterday of those My Chemical Romance tickets. You can win them with me today if you play Blow My Mind with me. I got that new topic coming up at 7:11.
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7: Valley weather for Thursday, sunny and 103, partly cloudy this evening with a chance of overnight showers, low 84, and that's Thursday's Valley weather.
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1: 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Hey, what's going on? It's Izzy. You can win tickets to our Ugly Sweater holiday party with Sublime and Slightly Stupid and the Co-Defendants, which is going down at Desert Diamond Arena December 11th. We would love to see you there in your ugliest sweater. 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But I always say it's so much better to win them. And all you got to do to win is listen to us for 3 hours a day. Every time you get that logged in, you get those listening points racked up to 3 hours a day. That's an extra entry for you to win those tickets. Good luck. Here's Somber.

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It's Alt AZ coming up in about two songs. We are finally getting into the Blow My Mind topic for today. For your chance to win those My Chemical Romance and Jimmy Eat World tickets to see them this coming Sunday. Oh my God. It's already September. It's crazy. Here's Ariel's System of a Down on Alt AZ.

0: Miles Smith on Alt-AZ 93.3. Good morning. It is Izzy, and it's time for the Blow My Mind topic for today. I have your chance to win those My Chemical Romance tickets to see them with Jimmy Eat World at Chase Field this coming Sunday. To get in the running for these tickets, call in today and tell me, what was your unusual job? 480-712-9393. The most unusual job I've had, besides radio, obviously, is being a mascot for Dunkin' Donuts, but that was not what I was hired on to do originally. I was hired on just to be like a regular staffer where I like make people food, clean bathrooms, whatever. But we had a new location, and this was when I was like a teenager. So this was before college. And I was probably like 17 years old. This was my first job. So I was 16 actually. So I get this job, everything's going great, but then we got a new location and we got a new manager, and they were essentially trying to push free donut day. So they were basically asking volunteers to wear the coffee cup costume to stand outside with a big free donut day sign and try to get people into our drive-thru. Well, I was the only person that was gung-ho enough to do it. So I put the costume on. I had a great time. The first day, I was doing the electric slide, doing the Cupid shuffle, right? I'm getting people excited. I'm getting all these cars lined up in our drive-thru. I thought I did a great job. Well, I guess I did such a great job that they wanted to make free donut day, like, forever. So I came into work the next day, asked me to wear it again. And this went on for every single day for a few weeks. And then finally, after, like, 2 or 3 weeks of doing it, I was just like, this isn't what I got hired for. I quit. I don't want to do this anymore. So I ended up quitting. I started working at Potbelly, which was the sandwich shop, instead. And then, yeah, that was the end of my mascot days. It was fun in the beginning, but then once I realized that that was slowly becoming my everyday job, I just didn't want to do it anymore. What about you? What was your unusual job? Tell me about it for your chance to win these My Chemical Romance and Jimmy Eat World tickets. 480-712-9393.
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9: Valley weather for Thursday. Sunny and 103. Partly cloudy this evening with a chance of overnight showers. Low 84. And that's Thursday's Valley weather.
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15: 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There's an accident blocking the right lane. Stop and go traffic from Northern, about a 13-minute delay. For 50 years, London Gold has helped Arizona celebrate life's special moments. 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

and his alternative Seether and Amy Lee with Broken. It's Alt AZ 93.3. Hey, it's Izzy. Coming up in 4 minutes, our first Blow My Mind call to kick it off today is from Beck. Today, I want to know, what was your unusual job? This was actually two of her husband's unusual jobs. Stick around, coming up right after Nirvana. One of them has to do with the holidays.

0: from Mesa. What was your unusual job?
1: So it's not actually mine, but my husband, who is the one that told me to call in. As he was growing up, he worked for his grandfather's seed company. So that's where they go and pick up acorns and everything like that.
0: What?
1: And so, yeah, you push these little things that collect, you know, the acorns and everything and as little debris as possible. The thing about it is sometimes they would trespass to collect the acorns and stuff.
0: Oh.
1: So you would get, like, banned from a few properties, including, I think, a church.
2: Churches and...
1: Yeah,
2: and shotgun pointed at it.
1: This is the same grandfather who also had him working at the Christmas tree farm every year.
0: Oh my God! Oh, that had to be an exhausting job.
1: I'm sure. He started it at like age 12. Sometimes they would let him skip school as long as he was going to help them.
0: Oh my God! They're bribing him. That's so funny. It's funny because I feel like Christmas tree shopping should be a really like happy time, but I'm sure people are incredibly stressed picking out their Christmas trees. Am I right?
1: Yes. But yeah. I will say, this is Tennessee. They had like a mule drawn carriage, hot cocoa,
0: oh
1: hot
0: my God.
1: Apple cider.
0: So it was an experience.
1: Like so, you know, sometimes he would sing Christmas carols and he would get extra tips for it.
0: Oh my God, stop playing the game to make the money. I feel you, dude. Also, all this talk about Christmas is getting me so excited for the holidays. All right, call in and tell me, what was your unusual job to get in the running for the My Chemical Romance and Jimmy Eat World tickets? 480-712-9393.

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0: 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Hey, it's Izzy. Dude, why am I so excited that I'm moving somewhere that doesn't have an HOA? Oh, I know, because I'm finally going to be able to decorate for holidays and not have to take them down the day after the holiday. Oh, my God. Oh, new beginnings feel so good.
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KG Elephant and all Daisy 93.3. Happy Thursday. Today for Blow My Mind, I want to know, what was your unusual job? We're going to hear Jordan's story next. This one was actually pretty spooky. Somewhere he worked in California, that was haunted. Coming up next. Gonna make it bend.

0: Jordan from Phoenix, what was your unusual job?
1: So my unusual job involved kind of like a ghost hunting experience, I guess you could say. When I was 19, I used to work at the Winchester Mansion out there in California.
0: Okay.
1: I was more of a tour guide, so people would book in and I would give tours of the whole Winchester Mansion.
0: That's fun.
1: It was fun, but it was like probably one of my scariest jobs I've ever had.
0: So yeah, tell me about the Winchester Mansion, because I'm not familiar.
1: So Winchester Mansion, if you're familiar with like firearms, I guess you could say, Winchester was one of the first rifle companies out there.
0: Oh, okay.
1: So a lot of the weapons used were during wars and crimes and stuff like that.
0: Oh.
1: So when they built the mansion, they built it for the wife, and it was maybe like the size of Metro Center, and they would have doorways because it would confuse the ghosts.
0: Oh.
1: So that way the wife can, like, not get possessed, stuff like that. So, like, they had doorways that would just leave straight off the balcony, doors that led to a straight wall.
0: Crazy.
1: Stairs forever. Up and down basement. A lot of big, bulky doors. Because I do believe that place is really haunted. The stuff I've seen and have photos of is just, like, it's bizarre.
0: Whoa. So oh, dude, I would have been so scared something would latch on to me and follow me home. I would be so scared.
1: Yeah, so there was one ghost that was really famous. I called him the Wheelbarrow Man because everybody that claimed to go in the basement would see him. And I remember my first time in there in 2000, maybe 2010, 11. I have a picture on my Polaroid of the Wheelbarrow Man going through the wall.
0: No!
1: Like halfway through the wall.
0: Oh, bro, unusual job for sure and terrifying. What about you? What was your unusual job? Tell me about it for your chance to win the My Chemical Romance tickets today. 480-712-9393.

DayZ 93.3. Hey, it's Izzy. I always forget how cold it is in the bathrooms here, and I wore a jumpsuit today. And ladies, if you know, you know. Coming up here in 3.5 minutes, our next Blow My Mind call is from Stephanie. Today, I want to know, what was your unusual job? Well, hers definitely sounded unusual from the description.

0: Stephanie from Fountain Hills. What was your unusual job?
1: So, didn't sound like it was a really unusual job at first. Okay. So, setup is, I went and looked for this job. I was an in-home nurse at the time. And the job online said that it was just, you hung out with this guy and you kind of were like his best friend. You just went to the store with him, played games with him, hung out with him.
0: Is this like a sugar baby situation?
1: Yeah. So I was like, okay, this is kind of weird. But then I went to the interview and it was his parents were interviewing you.
0: What?
1: So I'm like, oh, okay.
0: Oh, this is weirder.
1: He really is like, he's like really, and they tell me like he's actually handicapped. But we didn't want to put that in the memo.
0: Oh.
1: And I'm like, okay, I can understand.
0: Okay.
1: I can understand.
0: This makes sense.
1: Okay. So then I start doing the job with him. I start, like, hanging out with him. He's really sweet. One day he tells me, hey, you know, like, I really like when people carry me. And I'm like, what do you mean? He's like, you know, like a piggyback.
0: Okay.
1: I swear to God, this guy had me take him around all the time on piggyback and would, like, ask me to give him piggyback rides. No matter where we were like in the grocery store. He's like, hey, I want a piggyback ride. And what am I going to say? Like, no, dude.
0: Yeah, you have to give him the piggyback ride.
1: You know, he wasn't all there. So, like, what am I going to do? Be like, jerk, no.
0: No. No, you say yes, so, like, whatever you want. Literally whatever you want.
1: So I ended up carrying this full-grown man on my back just random hours of the day.
0: I hope you were getting paid well for the physical labor portion, at least. That's so funny. What about you? What was your unusual job? Tell me about it for your chance to win the tickets to see My Chemical Romance and Jimmy Eat World this Sunday. 480-712-9393.

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18: Valley weather for Thursday. Sunny and 103. Partly cloudy this evening with a chance of overnight showers. Low 84. And that's Thursday's Valley weather.
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23: 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Loop 202 Red Mountain northbound on ramp from Broadway. An accident has a right lane block. AC breakdowns always happen at the worst time. Late at night, weekends, and holidays. 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I'm Liz Jordan, Alt AZ 93.3.

So many tickets for you to win, including two different tickets you can win with me in about 3 minutes. It's going to be your chance to win those Diamondbacks versus Rangers and those Weezer tickets in the game room with me. I'm going to give you a sound effect you have to correctly identify in order to win. So hang tight. Coming up right after Lola Young.

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1: 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What is this? I need caller 10 with the right answer. 480-712-9393.

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1: 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I've got caller 10 with me trying to win the Weezer and Diamondbacks first Rangers tickets. What is your name?
2: Jonathan.
1: All right, Jonathan. Here is how this game works. I'm going to give you a sound effect that you would hear in an office building. If you can tell me what this sound effect is, you are the winner of these tickets. Good luck.
2: I'm thinking it's brewing coffee.
1: It is brewing coffee. Great job. Yeah. You just scored the Weezer and Diamondbacks vs. Rangers tickets. Nice job.
2: Awesome. Thank you.
1: You're welcome, dude. I'll have more of those tickets tomorrow in the Game Room around 8:10. You can still win Blow My Mind with me today, though, for those My Chemical Romance and Jimmy Eat World tickets for the show this Sunday. To get in the running for them, call in and tell me, what was your unusual job? 480-712-9393.

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1: Valley weather for Thursday. Sunny and 103. Partly cloudy this evening with a chance of overnight showers. Low 84. And that's Thursday's Valley weather.
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6 Inside Out. Hey, it's Izzy. In 4.5 minutes, our next Blow My Mind call is from Katie. Today, I want to know, what was your unusual job? I mean, yeah, I'd say her job was pretty unusual, but I'd say what happened at her job was even more unusual. It kind of goes along the lines of Jordan's call with the Winchester Mansion. Stick around. Coming up right after LP.

0: Sadie from Gilbert. What was your unusual job?
1: I used to work at an old theater. I had a weird, like, unusual experience there, and I thought I could tell it. So at this theater, we used to have Theater 9, and that was always the story of this theater's haunted, that theater specifically, like Theater 9, is haunted.
0: Ooh.
1: And they always said that they, under the curtains, under the, like, the screen, was, like, a clown picture.
0: Oh, hell no.
1: And somebody left it, and it's haunted. Yeah, so.
0: Mm-hmm. Oh.
1: Yeah. So I'm working one day, and they say, "Hey, Katie, we need Theater 9 to be cleaned, and it's Sinister playing." And I was like, "Oh,
0: oh
1: gosh.
0: My God!"
1: You know, Sinister. So I go in there, I turn on the house lights. I'm like, "Okay, we can do this." So I'm trying to quickly sweep, and the creepy music's playing, and I'm like, "Oh, I can't do this." I'm cleaning the theater. And the light shut out. And I'm like, oh no, I don't like this. And so I keep sweeping faster and faster. And kid you not, the credits start going backwards. Like,
0: what?
1: And like, it sounded like a different language. And I was like, no. I absolutely lose it because, like, I'm freaking out at this point. And then what I don't tell you, like, I ran out of the theater so fast because I just see this light on the projection booth. And there's a face, and I ran so fast. I kid you not.
0: And it wasn't one of the coworkers?
1: No.
0: Oh, my God. Oh, my God. Yeah, no, dude. Like, the second the lights turned off, I would have been gone. I'm toast. No, absolutely not.
1: Yeah,
0: and I'm not just leaving Theater 9. I'm quitting. Like,
1: you're like, I'm out of here.
0: Yeah, no, thank you.
1: Yeah.
0: I don't get paid enough to bring a ghost home with me. 480-712-9393. What was your unusual job? It's for your chance to win the MCR tickets today.

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1: Okay, I'm getting kind of sick of all the feedback on my personality today.
0: KDKB, Mesa, Phoenix. 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

Listen, this next story needs no introduction. All I'm going to say is imagine going to work and fighting a ghost in a corner. You got to hear this story coming up next after Nirvana. This is Stephanie's story. Today I want to know, what was your unusual job? Oh, I can't wait for you to hear this.

0: Stephanie from Phoenix. What was your unusual job?
1: I used to be a caregiver, and I had this one patient who had sundowners and also dementia.
0: Okay.
1: So if you're unfamiliar with sundowners, when the sun goes down, sometimes they can get scared, act a little erratic, and just like not be who they are. Like their mind is just dark as well.
0: So it's like a mental disorder kind of thing?
1: It is, but it also just happens like as you get older with your brain sometimes.
0: Okay.
1: So it was really odd because I've never had a client with this before. So I was new coming into it, and it's my first day with her, and the sun goes down, she starts screaming, and I'm like, oh my gosh, okay. I'm like, I don't know what to do, and I'm a person who just wants to help.
0: Yeah, same, I feel you.
1: So I'm like, what can I do to help you? And she's telling me that there's someone standing in the corner of her room.
0: Sorry.
1: Oh yes, and I don't see them. And I'm like, oh my gosh. So I'm like, okay. I'm like, how do I help her? And she's like looking at me for help. And I'm like, how do I help you?
0: Oh my
1: and
0: God.
1: You know, you see those videos of like the nurses who are like fighting the invisible client? That was me.
0: Oh my God,
1: I was, like,
0: what?
1: On top of this chair, fighting this person for her to feel better.
0: Stop it.
1: And she was like, and I, as soon as I was like, I was just like hitting a pillow. And she's like, you got him. You got him. You got him. And I'm like, okay. I'm like, all right. And it was just so strange. I was like, okay, let me know if he comes back.
0: Oh my God, Stephanie. What's insane is like, was it the sundowners making her see somebody in the corner? Or was there an actual ghost in the corner? Oh my God.
1: That's what I was thinking too, because I'm like, maybe the sundowners is more than we know. Like, maybe
0: right.
1: We can, like, actually see people.
0: Oh my God, that's so wild. You were literally beating up a pillow in the corner to make her feel safe. Oh my
1: person.
0: God. You are such a real one.
1: I got to take one for the team, you know? She was going through it. I got you.
0: Oh, my God, girl. 5 stars. 5-star review for that. You are amazing.
1: Yeah.
0: What about you? What was your unusual job? Tell me about it. Get in the running for the My Chemical Romance and Jimmy Eat World tickets this weekend. 480-712-9393.

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7: Valley weather for Thursday. Sunny and 103. Partly cloudy this evening with a chance of overnight showers. Low 84. And that's Thursday's Valley weather.
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It's Alt AZ 93.3. Good morning. Happy Thursday. We are so close to the three-day weekend. I can almost smell it. Coming up here in 3 minutes, our next Blow My Mind call is going to be from Hannah. Today, I wanted to know, what was your unusual job? I've never heard of anyone with this one. And it actually dealt with a community that doesn't really use electricity. Coming up next.

0: from Maricopa. What was your unusual job?
1: My unusual job was when I was 15 years old. I was a mother's helper for an Amish family.
0: Okay.
1: And one of the crazy things I remember from working there was they didn't have a gas-powered lawnmower or anything. And I would mow their lawn with one of those manual lawnmowers that just has the blade that you would push across the grass.
0: Oh, okay. And I thought you were going to say like a scythe. I was like, wow, that's really old school.
1: No, but what they would do is their 8-year-old daughter would tie some baler twine to the front of it and then to her waist, and she would run. And their little 8-year-old daughter would be the motor for this lawnmower while I pushed it.
0: Oh, my God. That's so funny. What an experience. It probably also made you feel like really grateful for the things that you do have.
1: It really did. When the power goes out, I'm just like, well, at least I'm not living this way every day.
0: Exactly. Oh, God. Sometimes we need those humbling experiences, you know? What about you? What was your unusual job? You got about 20 minutes to get your story in before I pick a winner for Blow My Mind today. And the winner gets those My Chemical Romance and Jimmy Eat World tickets. 480-712-9393.
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1: We need a break.
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called it the morning go. I blinked and it's already time for the Blow My Mind winner. After this song, don't worry, we got another 3.5 minutes together. Stick around, here's Fuel. Then I will be announcing the winner of Blow My Mind. Today's topic was, what was your unusual job?

0: Arizona's Alternative. Hey, what's up? It's Izzy, and it's finally time to announce the winner of Blow My Mind today, who gets to go to that My Chemical Romance show with Jimmy E. World this coming Sunday. Today's topic was, what was your unusual job? And we had so many different types, whether it was from caretaking for older people, working in a haunted movie theater, being a tour guide at a haunted mansion, and a whole bunch more. But I did decide to give the tickets to this person today because this story had me rolling.
1: I used to be a caregiver, and I had this one patient who had sundowners and also dementia.
0: Okay.
1: So if you're unfamiliar with sundowners, when the sun goes down, sometimes they can get scared, act a little erratic, and just like not be who they are. Like their mind is just dark.
0: So it's like a mental disorder kind of thing?
1: It is, but it also just happens like as you get older with your brain sometimes.
0: Okay.
1: So it was really odd because I've never had a client with this before. So I was new coming into it, and it's my first day with her, and the sun goes down, she starts screaming, and I'm like, oh my gosh, okay. I'm like, I don't know what to do, and I'm a person who just wants to help.
0: Yeah, same, I feel you.
1: So I'm like, what can I do to help you? And she's telling me that there's someone standing in the corner of her room.
0: Sorry.
1: Oh yes, God. I don't see them. And I'm like, oh my gosh. So I'm like, okay. I'm like, how do I help her? And she's like looking at me for help. And I'm like, how do I help you?
0: Oh my
1: and
0: God.
1: You know, you see those videos of like the nurses who are like fighting the invisible client? That was me.
0: Oh my God,
1: I was, like,
0: what?
1: On top of this chair, fighting this person for her to feel better.
0: Stop it.
1: And he was like, and I, as soon as I was like, I was just like hitting a pillow. And she's like, you got him. You got him. You got him. And I'm like, okay. I'm like, all right. And it was just so strange. I was like, okay, let me know if he comes back.
0: Oh my God, Stephanie, what's insane is like, was it the sundowners making her see somebody in the corner? Or was there an actual ghost in the corner? Oh my God.
1: That's what I was thinking too, because I'm like, maybe the sundowners is more than we know. Like, maybe
0: right.
1: I can, like, actually see people.
0: Oh my God, that's so wild. You were literally beating up a pillow in the corner to make her feel safe.
1: But it was
0: oh my God.
1: I got to take her for the team, you know? She was going through it. I got you.
0: Oh my God, girl. Five stars. Five-star review for that. You are amazing.
1: Yeah.
0: Congratulations, Stephanie. You are the winner today of the My Chemical Romance tickets for this weekend. Oh, thank you to everybody who called in with your stories today. They were amazing. I'll have a new topic tomorrow for your chance to win those tickets. And of course, in the game room around 8:10 tomorrow, win more Weezer tickets with me and Diamondbacks versus Rangers tickets as well. Mo has tons of stuff for you to win next, so stick around, including tickets to go to our Ugly Sweater Holiday Party December 11th at Desert Diamond Arena with Sublime. We are also at 93 Minutes of Nonstop Alt with Caesar. See you tomorrow. Bye.

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Oh my gosh, I almost missed that one. We got too busy talking. It's Artemis right there. It's like 93 minutes of nonstop. Oh, you got Izzy in the background laughing at me. But you know, I'm a professional. I did it. Just in time. Oh my gosh, so many goodies for you today, as I have been hooking you up with all this week. Got your tickets to the the Songs You Remember tour with Eve Six and Fastball, plus tickets to Sublime and tickets to Dexter and the Moonrocks, all coming up with Music Mashup just before one. And I gotta tell you, I'm so excited to see Jimmy Eat World this Sunday with MCR. If you haven't got those tickets, unfortunately I don't have them, but we do have them up for grabs on the Alt-AZ app, so get to streaming since we're inside 93 minutes and nonstop all.

I just want to throw another big shout out real quick to our grand prize winner on Air Alt AZ to go to Austin City Limits, and that was Debbie McDonald. Gave her a call yesterday. She's so excited. Very much looking forward to it, which is awesome. Now, I know you're wondering, what's the next big giveaway that we're going to be dealing with? Well, next week, we're going to start doing giveaways for our next Alt session with Sleeping with Sirens, which I'm pretty excited about. You have no idea. So make sure you're tuned in on the Alt AZ app starting next week. And if you don't have it downloaded yet, you should do that right now on your Google Play or your Apple App Stores.

that time you help me pick a song, yeah? For your L2K song of the day, I have three different song choices for you. Go and vote for the one you love the most so I could play it, if it gets the most votes, a little after two today. We got All-American Rejects, It Ends Tonight. Boys Like Girls, Hero / Heroine, or Escape the Fate Situations. All right, get those votes in. You can make them on our AltDaisy Instagram stories. In the meantime, Dexter and the Moon Rocks, which, by the way, I got tickets for a little bit later, just before one, is freaking out.

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1: Caleb in the Tukey hitting me up asking for Foster the People tickets, which I do not have. 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They're going to be here next Wednesday at Arizona Financial Theater with Goth Babe. Oh, but I do have tickets to other things, and those are coming up in 10 minutes. 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

right, caller 10. I've got your tickets to go see Eve 6, Fastball, The Blessed Union of Souls, and The Click 5 for the Songs You Remember Tour. 480-712-9393. The rest of us will close out 93 minutes of nonstop. Alt with Tame Impala. It's Loser on

0: catch a picture. 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
18: Valley weather for Thursday. Sunny and 103. Partly cloudy this evening with a chance of overnight showers. Low 84. And that's Thursday's Valley weather.
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Stacey Barella out of Gilbert picking up my tickets to go see the Songs You Remember tour, which features Eve 6, Fastball, Blessed Union of Souls, and the Click 5. And I have one more pair of tickets left, but you're going to have to wait until tomorrow when we're hanging out around 11:07 on The Mo Show.

All right, we got some steady votes coming in for your Alt-2K songs of the day. Escape the Fate Situations and Boys Like Girls, Hero / Heroine, are neck and neck right now at 19 and 18%, which means taking the lead happens to be All-American Rejects. It ends tonight at 63%. Thankfully, there's still plenty of time to get those votes in when you can, safely. Just check out our Alt-AZ Instagram stories. The song with the most votes by two plays after two.

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17: Valley weather for Thursday. Sunny and 103. Partly cloudy this evening with a chance of overnight showers. Low 84. And that's Thursday's Valley weather.
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21: Hey, it's Izzy. Tomorrow for Blow My Mind, win another pair of My Chemical Romance tickets from me. The new topic is, have you ever been lost? Also have your chance to win Weezer and Diamondbacks vs. Rangers tickets. You can win with me in the game room around 8:10.

right, so we just got a massive email from John Chase on all of his requests for Rewind Weekend, kicking off tomorrow at 5 p.m. with Dustin on your ride home, all the way up until Labor Day evening. Okay, he's asking for some Churches, Talking Heads, the Veronicas, the Smiths, some Ramones, Thin Lizzy, Placebo. I mean, the list is really good. And I would love for you to continue sending your list of what you want to hear for Rewind Weekend. You know, you can always just slide into our DMs on the AltAZ app for that. Right now, let's jump into Evanescence. Some new music that you won't be hearing this weekend. It is Who Will You Follow on The Mo Show.

cowboy on Arizona's Alternative. It's Mo. So as much as I don't want to like this new Harry Potter series, I'm kind of convinced that I probably will. Thanks to this new trailer that just came out. Let's talk about that. PlayStation's latest collab and a semi-practical popcorn bucket from a movie coming out in a few weeks. It's all in your Nerdgasm News right after Dominic Fike's Baby Doll.

0: announced that they were working on a new Harry Potter series, most fans were like,
1: Expelliarmus!
0: But now that some time has passed, the cast has been announced and a trailer released just yesterday, I think I want to reverse that Expelliarmus because it actually looks like it could be a lot of fun. We got our first look at the child actors that play Harry, Ron, and Hermione, recreating some iconic scenes from the first movie. And I don't know if I'll be able to get over John Lithgow as Albus Dumbledore, but he does look the part. Same thing for Nick Frost as Hagrid. But dare I say, I think I might be really into Papa Isidu as Snape. I mean, maybe I've been slip some Amortentia, but either way, you should check out the trailer. It's up on YouTube. Let me know if I'm wrong. The new Harry Potter and the Philosopher's Stone series, 8 parts, mind you, hits HBO Max on Christmas Day, which I feel like is perfect timing for that. Now, in some video game news, it looks like PlayStation has found a player too with Lego, as they've both created a PlayStation Lego set modeled after the first PlayStation. It's like 1,900 pieces that's going to cost about $180. It releases on October 4th, and it's a one-to-one scale of the original. But what's really cool is there's a lot of details and homages, like tiny dioramas within the Lego set when you open up the PlayStation. It's pretty cool. You should definitely check it out. I believe they're accepting pre-orders right now on Lego's website. And one last thing I want to talk about, because you know how much I love seeing and talking about popcorn buckets for upcoming movies. Well, the Resident Evil popcorn bucket just dropped, and it's so fitting. An organ transplant popcorn bag that you can actually get your hands on if you go to AMC. They start dropping on the 17th, with the movie coming out on the 18th. Organs not included.
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6: Valley weather for Thursday. Sunny and 103. Partly cloudy this evening with a chance of overnight showers, low 84. And that's Thursday's Valley weather.
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why can't we have nice things? I was just talking about the new Harry Potter series coming to HBO, and I was reminded that J.K. Rowling is actually taking the royalties from that and putting it towards her Keep Women Women Fund or whatever she has, which I think it's wild that she's so against something that has nothing to do with her, yet she changes her author name to resemble a man's name. Make it make sense.

my cutie patooties. I'm getting music mashup together for your chance at tickets to our Ugly Sweater Holiday Party with Sublime, Slightly Stupid, and Codefendants. Or for you to see Dexter and the Moon Rocks. You'll have your pick if you can tell me the three bands and songs. Coming up here at 12:55. Right now, Somber. 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
13: Valley weather for Thursday. Sunny and 103. Partly cloudy this evening with a chance of overnight showers. Low 84. And that's Thursday's Valley weather.
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15: Hey, it's Izzy. 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The new topic is, have you ever been lost? 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
1: Alrighty, let's get it going. Your tickets to our Ugly Sweater Holiday Party or to see Dexter and the Moon Rocks. Your choice. If you can tell me the three bands and songs in the mashup, give me a call, 480-712-9393. Here is your preview. Ooh, today might be a tough one for you. All right.

Let's try that one more time. Here we go. All right, you got that? I hope so. Because if you don't, you will not be able to pick your ticket between Dexter and the Moonrocks coming through later this month or to our Ugly Sweater Holiday Party with Sublime, Slightly Stupid, and Co-Defendants. All right, hit me up, 480-712-9393. Remember, I need the band name, the song name, in the order that I played them.

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0: Hi, here we are yet again, my lovelies. It is time for your music mashup. Three different bands, three different songs. I'll smash them together. You tell me what they are for your chance to pick your ticket. This week, I've got Dexter and the Moonrocks coming through at Marquee Theater September 25th. Or in December, you could see Sublime for our Ugly Sweater Holiday Party with Slightly Stupid and Co-Defendants. 480-712-9393. Phone lines are lit, but I'm going to go with five today. Who's this?
1: Hello, this is Renzo.
0: Renzo, let's get you a preview of that mashup real quick. Here we go. Okay, Renzo, wait, before you give me your answers, though, who are you trying to see?
1: Sublime.
0: Okay, let's see if we can get you there. What you got?
1: Oh, my gosh. Oh, the first one is killing me right now. I just had it.
0: Come back to it. What are the other two?
1: Okay, the second one was Vacation by Dirty Heads.
0: Okay.
1: The last one is Weather by The Neighborhood.
0: Did you say Weather or Sweater Weather?
1: Sweater Weather.
0: Oh, okay. I don't know why I heard double weather. All right. Now the first one that's tripping you up, Redzo, what you got?
1: I think it was Time Bomb, but I can't remember who it was by.
0: Okay, I'm going to get you 5 seconds on the clock. Go. 3, 2.
1: Rancid?
0: You think it's Rancid?
1: Time Bomb by Rancid.
0: Oh, okay, all right.
1: Was that it? Did I get it right?
0: The volume went up a little bit. But honestly, I guess I'd be excited, too, if I was going to go see Sublime, Slightly Stupid, and Co-Defendants. You got it right, Rancid!
1: No way!
0: Yes, way!
1: Are you kidding me?
0: Yes. Congrats, my dude. You got an ugly sweater ready or what?
1: Oh, I definitely do.
0: Okay, good. I can't wait to see it, man. Let's get your info so we can get you your tickets, okay?
1: Yes.
0: All right, hold on. Because now I also have to look for caller 10 for these Dexter and the Moonrocks tickets. Hit me up if you want to see them. 480-712-9393. Coming to Marquee Theater September 25th. Good luck. It's Alt-AZ.

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5: Valley weather for Thursday, sunny and 103, partly cloudy this evening with a chance of overnight showers, low 84, and that's Thursday's Valley weather.
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So I think we might be hearing an All-American Reject song for your All-2K song of the day. Why do you ask? Because it's in the lead. It ends tonight at 53% of your votes. Behind them with 26%, way behind them. In second place is Boys Like Girls, Hero Heroine, and Escape the Fate Situations at 21%. Will there be enough time for it to catch up? And have you got your votes in? I hope so. All right, I'm going to shut down the polls here at 2. Check out the AltAZ Instagram stories. And yeah, I'll play the winning song a little after that today on The Mo Show.

Sublime coming through for our Ugly Sweater holiday party in December. You just heard me talking about it with Music Mashup, and I am so ready for this. But if you did not get a chance to win that this week so far, all good. If you're streaming on the AltAZ app, you're one step closer to winning those tickets and tickets to so many other things like Muna. 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
18: Valley weather for Thursday. Sunny and 103. Partly cloudy this evening with a chance of overnight showers. Low 84. And that's Thursday's Valley weather.
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20: 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Tomorrow for Blow My Mind, win another pair of My Chemical Romance tickets from me. The new topic is, have you ever been lost? 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
2: All right, mofos, it's time to play your winning Alt 2K song of the day. Thank you so much to all of you that popped in your votes on our Alt AZ Instagram stories. Tomorrow's Alt 2K will feature all the songs that came in second place that lost earlier this week to hopefully get a redemption. All right, so let's talk about today. We had All American Rejects, It Ends Tonight, Boys Like Girls, Hero / Heroine, and Escape the Fate Situations. Your winning song had 51% of your votes. And I absolutely love the story behind this song. Everyone thinks that it's about a relationship. And in a way it is, but a relationship between friends that live with each other. And how one person is just sick of the other person's BS. All American Rejects, It Ends Tonight. You're winning, Alt 2K. Song of the day. Shout out to roommates.

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5: Valley weather for Thursday, sunny and 103, partly cloudy this evening with a chance of overnight showers, low 84, and that's Thursday's Valley weather.
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mofos. I've got a new Cage the Elephant up on deck here. But right after this, we're going to get into your concert calendar, talk about all the shows going on this weekend and basically the rest of this month. But first, beaches in Tennessee on all days.

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I am so hype because I just saw that my adult Lego set finally came in. I cannot wait to put it together. And if you're wondering, well, what is it? It is a bed frame that I got from Wayfair. That is my new Lego set, in a way. I don't know why I like stressing myself out with those things, but it's worth it in the end because I can actually use it, which is cool. So yeah, I got a bed that's a little bit lower to the floor because I'm a little shorty at 5'3". And the bed I currently have now is like an adjustable bed and it sits really high up. So we got to get a running start just to get in at night. It's a lot of work. Or sometimes I like try to fall back into it and then scoot my body up. It's too much. I just want to catch some Z's. You know what I mean? So I'm going to either put that together tonight or I might just wait and do it on the weekend since it is a 3-day weekend. Every wide weekend. So I'll definitely be listening to that as my soundtrack while I'm putting that together. I'm going to get on out of here. Dustin's up next to take care of you on your ride home. And I'm going to leave you with some Joe and a beginning. I'll catch you tomorrow for Friday. You know the drill. Same-o time. Same-mo.

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11: Valley weather for Thursday, sunny and 103, partly cloudy this evening with a chance of overnight showers, low 84, and that's Thursday's Valley weather.
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15: Hey, it's Izzy. Tomorrow for Blow My Mind, win another pair of My Chemical Romance tickets from me. The new topic is, have you ever been lost? Also have your chance to win Weezer and Diamondbacks vs. Rangers tickets that you can win with me in the game room around 8:10.

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Waffles. I'm Dustin. Just had my first ever full body skin cancer screening, and I'm happy to report that it went much better than my cholesterol tests last week. Doctor even said I was probably the healthiest screening of the day, which is a huge relief because I'm not very good at wearing sunscreen. I was really kind of worried about my back where I can't see and I always get sunburnt doing yard work, but definitely trying to get better about the sunscreen because I don't want to become the worst patient of the day. I know too many people that are constantly having to have stuff cut out of their skin, and that does not sound fun.

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9: Valley weather for Thursday. Partly cloudy this evening with a chance of overnight showers. Low 84. Mostly sunny tomorrow. High 102. And that's Thursday's Valley weather.
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1: Gonna play Julia Wolf, then your random fact of the day about what might be making you spend more money than you want at the store. 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

0: 93.3. I'm Dustin. I have tickets to Foster the People and to Giovanni and the Hired Guns. You're going to win both around 4:07. Finally going to be calling the winner for Destination 14 and give away $3,000. We're going to do that at 4:25, so keep your phone close. And for your ride home rewind today, I've got some yummy snacks for you. That's at 5 o'clock. But right now, it's time for your random fact of the day. And it goes like this. People buy more when shelves appear partially empty. This phenomenon is driven by shelf-based scarcity. When a row of a specific item is depleted, it sends subtle psychological signals that can actually boost sales for that item. Oh, I believe it, because this is how I pick out wine sometimes at Total Wine. I wish I was more of a wine snob and knew what I was doing and looking for, but usually I just look for a bin that's around 10 bucks and mostly empty, and I assume that must be a decent wine that people like. But let's be honest, I'm also perfectly happy with the $15 box of Cab from Costco.
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21: Valley weather for Thursday. Partly cloudy this evening with a chance of overnight showers, low 84. Mostly sunny tomorrow, high 102. And that's Thursday's Valley weather.
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23: Hey, it's Izzy. Tomorrow for Blow My Mind, win another pair of My Chemical Romance tickets from me. The new topic is, have you ever been lost? Also have your chance to win Weezer and Diamondbacks vs. Rangers tickets that you can win with me in the game room around 8:10.

0: Guns will be at Marquee Theater December 3rd. I've got tickets to both those shows for you in 10 minutes on Alt-AZ. Here's Cage the Elephant.
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0: 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This is Arizona's Alternative.

and handing out $3,000 here in just a bit. So if you entered last month, stay close to your phone. I might be calling you. Hopefully I'm calling you. Right now, though, I need caller 10 for tickets to Foss to the People next Wednesday at Arizona Financial Theater. And then you'll be seeing Giovanni and the Hired Guns December 3rd at Marquee Theater. 480-712-9393. Here's Song.

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10: Valley weather for Thursday. Partly cloudy this evening with a chance of overnight showers, low 84. Mostly sunny tomorrow, high 102. And that's Thursday's Valley weather.
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0: 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How are you doing?
1: Good. How are you?
0: I'm good. How's your day?
1: I'm going good.
0: Any big plans for Labor Day weekend?
1: No. Maybe go see a movie or something, but nothing.
0: That sounds
1: great.
0: Fun. I haven't been to the movies in a while. That sounds like a good time. So, last month, I think you did some entries on the AltAZ app, or maybe you did some texting for Destination 14?
1: Yes, I did.
0: How many times did you enter?
1: Definitely every text that you had, I did enter that. And then I think just a few times on the app I did that.
0: That's dedication.
1: Yeah.
0: Well, Aaron, I have some good news for you. You just won Destination 14, $3,000.
1: Oh. This is insane. Wow.
0: You can go to more than one movie this weekend.
1: Yes, I can treat my friends to Starbucks or something.
0: Any idea what you're going to do with all that money?
1: Oh, I just had to fix a big issue with my car.
0: Ooh.
1: And so I don't know. I'll probably try to help other people out, too, with it a little bit.
0: I don't know. Pay for your car bill or go out of town and go do something fun. It's a hard decision.
1: I know. It is. Maybe I'll split it half and half.
0: Good luck figuring that out. $3,000 is yours, all courtesy of Valley Toyota dealers with Destination 14. What do you say?
1: Thank you so much. I love you all, Phoebe.
0: God, Aaron must be the best friend in the world. Keeps talking about how she's going to treat her friends to this and to that with this money. It's just too bad about her car. If only she had a Toyota, she wouldn't have to worry about that. Shameless plug. But huge thanks to Valley Toyota dealers. We will be doing more destinations. Toyota, let's go places.
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3: Valley weather for Thursday. Partly cloudy this evening with a chance of overnight showers, low 84. Mostly sunny tomorrow, high 102. And that's Thursday's Valley weather.
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So I'm going to be taking next week off work. Not going anywhere. Just need to burn some vacation time. Mostly, though, I'm just looking forward to getting caught up on stuff around the house with Pet Bar. Might wash my car, clean up the backyard. I already have a pretty long to-do list. If I can tackle half of it, it's going to feel so good.